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For BL assault victim, Station 62, South Whitehall Township, 800 House and Road, Luther Crest, Elmhurst Building, apartment Echo 202, Cross Street, Bluebird Lane, and Luther Crest Drive, BL assault victim.

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0: Greenwich Township, Berks County, 337 Mountain Road, crosses Stump Court Fair Road for structure fire. Tanker 14 with Berks Station 44, Greenwich Township, Berks County, 337 Mountain Road, crosses Stump Court Fair Road for structure fire.
1: Tanker 14 route, Berks County.
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Salisbury Township, 635 East Greenleaf Street, Crossroad and Camp Street, and East Burger Street, Ales Overdose.

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0: Deputy 30.
1: Deputy 30.
0: On scene. Chase Street command. Helm SP1. One vehicle on its way. Looks like they're coming in.
1: For Deputy 30, Lake Street Command, communications on Helm SP1, one vehicle on its side, front of the station. Clay County, all units dispatched to Lake Street. Deputy 30 on scene has Lake Street Command, communications on Helm SP1. We have one vehicle on its side. Somebody's trying to remove the patient.

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Flint Township, 5875 Miller Road, cross street of Flint Hill Road and Bausch Road, ALS abdominal pain, station 62, Flint Township, 5875 Miller Road, cross street of Flint Hill Road and Bausch Road, ALS abdominal pain,

Upper Saucon Township, Sacred Heart Wedgewood, 4801 Saucon Creek Road, room 201. Cross the 378 in Saucon Drive, be a left sick person. Station 72, Upper Saucon Township, Sacred Heart Wedgewood, 4801 Saucon Creek Road, room 201. Cross the 378 in Saucon Drive, be a left sick person.

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0: County 4551, respond to the scene.
1: 51, you're going to 302 Twin Brook Road. The vehicle into a rock of some sort. Female saying she can't get out of the vehicle. They're going to be off the roadway, partially into the wooded area. It's a dark gray Hyundai Kona.
0: Okay, be there in a few.
1: Nineteen 302 Twin Brook Road, vehicle into a rock off the roadway, female has a knee injury, they're saying now and can't get out of the vehicle.

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0: 551.
1: We have negative entrapment here. 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
0: Versus. Lieutenant County Fire Unit responding to 302 Twinbrook Road for the MVA. Per 4551 on scene, negative entrapment. All units proceed under caution, 2025.

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Carver County Township, 1029 North Hedgerow Drive, cross street of Mindside Road and North Hedgerow Drive, hail slow victim, station 62, place station 66, second crew, Larmer County Township, 1092 North Hedgerow Drive, cross street of Mindside.

McKenzie Borough, 43 West Chestnut Street, cross of Liberty Alley and Race Street. Bayless overdose, station 63 in place of 66, McKenzie Borough, 43 West Chestnut Street, cross of Liberty Alley and Race Street, Bayless overdose.

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Whitehall Township, 303 Sumner Avenue, cross of Oakwood Drive and Crest Drive for an outside fire. Station 36, Engine 37, Whitehall Township, 303 Sumner Avenue, cross of Oakwood Drive and Crest Drive for an outside fire. Your second alert.

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South Whitehall Township, 331 Trexler Boulevard, Cross Street, North 38th Street. Hail is breathing problems. Station 62, South Whitehall Township, 3831 Trexler Boulevard, Cross Street, North 38th Street. Hail is breathing problems.

Hanover Township, Knights Inn, 1880 Steelstone Road, room 251, Cross Street of East Road, Ales Pregnancy, station 75. Hanover Township, Knights Inn, 1880 Steelstone Road, room 251, Cross Street of East Road, Ales Pregnancy,

McCundy Borough, 43 West Chestnut Street, cross of Liberty Alley and Reese Street, ALS overdose. Station 66, McCundy Borough, 43 West Chestnut Street, cross of Liberty Alley and Reese Street, ALS overdose.

Catasauqua Borough, 250 Edward Lane, Cross Street, Faith Drive, South 14th Street, ALS Animal Bay, Station 62, in place of Station 75, Second Crew. Third Crew, Catasauqua Borough, 250 Edward Lane, Cross Street, Faith Drive, and South 14th Street, ALS Animal Bay.

Main intermediate sick person, station 67, North Whitehall Township, 1103 Sherwood Drive, cross street of Windwood Drive and Heather Lane, intermediate sick person.

South Ray Township, 1226 Vermont Avenue, cross of East Susquehanna and Lehigh Avenue for an outside fire. Station 20, rescue engine 31, South Ray Township, 1226 Vermont Avenue, cross of East Susquehanna and Lehigh Avenue for an outside fire.

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For Battalion 20, you can recall. You're available.

Lower McCungie Township, 4501 North Head Road Drive. Cross the Barnside Road for an outside fire. Station 80, Lower McCungie Township, 4501 North Head Road Drive. Cross the Barnside Road for an outside fire.

Florimekanji Township, 4501 North Hedgerow Drive, crosses Barnside Road for an outside fire. Station 80, Florimekanji Township, 4501 North Hedgerow Drive, crosses Barnside Road for an outside fire. Your second alert.

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1: 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Caller, please smoke outside. 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Possibly a cigarette.

South Weddell Township, 504 Beverly Drive, cross of Chelsea Lane and Midland Road for an inside hazard. Station 3, South Weddell Township, 504 Beverly Drive, cross of Chelsea Lane and Midland Road for an inside hazard.

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North Whitehall Township, 2725 Limestone Street, cross-rated Cement Street. 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

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Engine Tanker 25, Engine 8, Tower 56, Upper Macungie Township, 8816 Maxway, across the Bayberry Drive in Cypress Court for an appliance fire.

0: 7057.
1: Barney and flying fire.
0: 10-4, there was a fire in the oven. The caller was able to put it out with the extinguisher. 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

from McKenzie Township, 8816 Maxway, across the Bayberry Drive in Cypress Court for an appliance fire. 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Your second alert.

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Bethel Township, 3896 Limekiln Road. Ailish chest pain, station 62, South Bethel Township, 3896 Limekiln Road. Ailish chest pain.

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Salisbury Township, Duncan, 3111 Lehigh Street, cross street at 31st Street, 33rd Street, Southwest, Bela Sitperson, Station 63. Salisbury Township, Duncan, 3111 Lehigh Street, cross street at 31st Street, Southwest, 33rd Street, Southwest, Bela Sitperson.

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Station 73 and 85, Interstate Service Center, 619 Union Boulevard, City of Allentown, crossing Home Run Lane and North Central Street for blood response.

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Flood, Station 73, City of Allentown, Interstate Service Center, 619 Union Boulevard, cross street of Home Run Lane and North Center Street. Station 73 for flood. This will be the second alert.

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Station 8, Upper Macungie Township, Taco Bell, 248 North Route 100, cross of Adrian Drive and Penn Drive, automatic fire alarm.

Upper McCundy Township at Taco Bell, 248 North Route 100, cross of Adrian Drive and Penn Drive, automatic fire alarm. Station 8, Upper McCundy Township, Taco Bell, 248 North Route 100, cross of Adrian Drive and Penn Drive, automatic fire alarm, your second alert.

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Hanover Township, 22 westbound, mile marker 322.8, MVA with fire and entrapment, station 75, station 33, engine 2, Hanover Township, 22 westbound, mile marker 322.8, MVA with vehicle fire and entrapment,

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1: 10-4, two vehicles, one vehicle on fire. Everyone is out of the vehicle that was burning. There is people inside of a vehicle that is rolled over.
0: Houston County.

South Weddell Township, 1946 Ware Avenue, cross the 20th Street for lift assist. Station 11, South Weddell Township, 1946 Ware Avenue, cross the 20th for lift assist.

0: 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Any additional?
1: We have two vehicles, one on fire. The people did get out of the vehicle that was burning. There is still people in the car that is upside down.
0: Okay, can you give me that direction one more time, County?
1: Westbound 22, mile marker 322.8.
0: Thank you.
2: 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Station 62, Upper McCutcheon Township, Tier Point Data Center, 9999 Hamilton Boulevard, cross street Terry Hill Drive and Schaefer Run Road, BLS Backbane.

0: Lea County 2, Assistant 33, Battalion 2, and Deputy 2. Per State Police, you're going to need to drive eastbound in the westbound lanes in order to get to the accident. You're going to drive on the shoulder. Eastbound on the westbound lanes.
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0: 10-4.
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3: 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A route down

0: 2, stand by. Lea County, Deputy 2. Lea County to all officers responding. Per state police, there's negative entrapment, no injuries, and they are canceling EMS.
1: Copy. Is there still fire?
0: That they did not specify. They are requesting fire police to shut down the entrance from Airport Road to 22, so I'm going to dispatch fire police for that.

0: at Churchill Town Road and Hampton. Copy. 10-4,
1: occupant inside, driver.
0: Any need for EMS?
1: Approaching the vehicle now.

0: Denver Township. The ramp from Airport Road southbound to 22 westbound for traffic control. Station 33, fire please. Denver Township at the ramp from Airport Road southbound to 22 westbound for traffic control. There is still a vehicle fire. We just got off the phone with the state police.
1: I copy.

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1: One male occupant driver.
0: Is he okay? Any driving range or something?
1: Negative, trying to get him aroused. 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

0: 22 Command Communications, Fire Ground 1.
1: Hanover Township. Westbound Route 220, westbound Route 22, the air mile marker 3228 for NVA with injuries. Station 75, Hanover Township, westbound Route 22, mile marker 3228 for NVA with injuries.

0: County, all units dispatched to 22. Deputy 2 on scene has 22 command. Communications on fire, ground 1. We do have an active vehicle fire. There's one vehicle off the shoulder.
1: 14-25-50 South Wall Street between Greenwood and West Leslie. He also passed over to us.

Weddell Township, 1946 Ware Avenue, cross of 20th Street for lift assist. Station 32 in place of Station 11, South Weddell Township, 1946 Ware Avenue, cross of 20th Street for lift assist.

0: 22 command.
1: We have water on fire at this point, and we still have EMS coming in. We're just going to say there.
0: Affirmative, EMS is en route. State police called back for someone with back pain.
1: Received at this time. One male complaining of back pain.
0: 10-4-22 command.

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0: Responding with 2.
1: 10-4 traffic 33, they want you to shut down 22 at Airport Road for an accident.
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1: 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Transferring command over to assistant 33.
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1: 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Stand for traffic 33.
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1: Gonna be medic 75-5. I'll find out which way.

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1: Go ahead.
0: Coming from the area of Airport Road and Weaversville Road. They said they're going to get on 22 at Airport Road.
1: All right. They can come past the accident scene then and pull right in front of Rescue Engine 2.

0: 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Be advised, your tow truck's backing eastbound in the westbound lane from Fullerton Avenue to your location.
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0: 33 available. Assistant 33. Is traffic still up on Airport Road?
1: 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We had them on our scene.
0: 10-4, are they clear as well?
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Station 73, Fountain Girl, 513 North Bishopthorpe Street, crossing Pontiac Street and Cherokee Street, Petey Crest, Eli Psychiatric.

North Lyle Township, 5477 Mauser Street, Apartment C, Charlie, Cross Street to Rising Sun Road, ALS Bleeding, Station 67, North Whitehall Township, 5477 Mauser Street, Apartment C, Charlie, Cross Street to Rising Sun Road, ALS Bleeding,

from Makundi Township, 977 Kingston Lane, cross of Battersby Drive and Hampstead Road. Automatic fire alarm, station 25, Upper Makundi Township, 977 Kingston Lane, cross of Battersby Drive and Hampstead Road. Automatic fire alarm.

North Catasauqua Borough, North Catasauqua High Rise, 1400 Main Street. Apartment 003, cross of Grove Street and Penn Street. The 5th PD was lifting. Station 18, North Catasauqua Borough, North Catasauqua High Rise, 1400 Main Street, apartment 003, cross of Grove Street and Penn Street. 5th PD was lifting.

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Upper Macungie Township, 977 Kingston Lane, cross the Battersea Drive and Hampstead Road. Automatic fire alarm station 25, Upper Macungie Township, 977 Kingston Lane, cross the Battersea Drive and Hampstead Road. Automatic fire alarm, your second alert.

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0: 10-4, just for an eval or something going on?
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North Catasauqua Borough. North Catasauqua High Rise, 1400 Main Street, Apartment 003, crossing of Grove Street and Penn Street. ALS fall victim. Station 75, North Catasauqua Borough. North Catasauqua High Rise, 1400 Main Street, Apartment 003, Cross Street of Grove and Penn Street, ALS fall victim.

Plumacati Township, 2860 Golf Circle, Cross Street of North 2nd Street. State Police request for BLS Psychiatric Station 63, Lower Marquette Township, 2860 Golf Circle, Cross Street, North 2nd Street. 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

Clark County Township, 2860 Golf Circle, Cross Street of North 2nd Street, Baylor Psychiatric, Station 63. Clark County Township, 2860 Golf Circle, Cross Street of North 2nd Street, Baylor Psychiatric. This is your second alert.

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Phoebe Terrace, 1940, Turner Street, apartment 207, assisting medic 3. 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

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Station 3, South Whitehall Township, Loser Crest Greenwood Building, 800 Houseman Road, apartment G302, across the Bluebird Lane, Loser Crest Drive, left assist.

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from Milford Township, 7401 Powder Valley Road, across the Bruman Road, Cell Road, Assistant State Police. Station 19, Upper Milford Township, 7401 Powder Valley Road, across the Bruman Road and Cell Road, Assistant State Police with a tree down.

Keep going. Cube-19, came in through the state police. They have a tree blocking one side of the road and partially blocking the second side of the same.

Upper Milford Township, 7401 Powder Valley Road, Cluster Bowman Road, and Sal Road, Assistant State Police Red Tree Down. Station 19, Upper Milford Township, 7401 Powder Valley Road, Cluster Bowman Road, and Sal Road, Assistant State Police Red Tree Down. This is your second alert.

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1: Loma County Township, 5166 East Texas Road, cross of Brookside Road and Meadow Lane, VLS backing. Season 66, Loma County Township, 5166 East Texas Road, cross of Brookside Road and Meadow Lane, VLS backing.

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Station 72, your second crew, Cooper's Road Borough, Executive Inn, 321 South 3rd Street, cross of Cherry Street and Charles Street, intermediate, 6th person.

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Station 62, up from Country Township, Country Meadows, 430 North Cross Road, in the memory unit, dining room. 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

Chapel Grove, 715 American Street, cross of Walnut Street, ALS cardiac arrest. Station 75, second through, station 2. Catasauqua Borough, 715 American Street, cross of Walnut Street, ALS cardiac arrest.

Salisbury Township, 714 East Susquehanna Street, across South Glen Street, ALS unconscious. Station 73, Station 20, Salisbury Township, 714 East Susquehanna Street, cross of South Glen Street, ALS unconscious.

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Upper McCungie Township, Tech Park, 9999 Hamilton Boulevard, crosses Cary Hill Drive, Schaefer Run Road, on McFire Alarm. Station 25, Upper McCungie Township, Tech Park, 9999 Hamilton Boulevard, crosses Cary Hill Drive, Schaefer Run Road, on McFire Alarm.

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Coyle, Township 3931, Charlie Drive, cross of Washington Street and Spruce Street, ALS 12 of them. Station 67, North Coyle, Township 3931, Charlie Drive, cross of Washington Street and Spruce Street, ALS 12.

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Wamakundi Township, 1046 Brookside Road, cross of Liberty Lane and Spruce Road, Illustrious Problem Station 66, Wamakundi Township, 1046 Brookside Road, cross of Liberty Lane and Spruce Road, ALS breathing problems.

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0: Now, for it to be in the area of the dumpster, the silver four-door sedan with the mail hanging out the side, not moving, if it helps you locate it, the caller is calling from the trivet.
1: Chief 3. 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

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Still a sick person. Station 62, Low Hill Township, 7024 Country Spring Road, cross of Seibert Road, and Naris Road. Still a sick person.

Kentucky Township, 1652 Richardson Road, across of Lockwood Road at Ass Lane, ALS sick person. Station 62, Upper Kentucky Township, 1662 Richardson Road, across of Lockwood Road at Ass Lane, ALS sick person.

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Marysboro, East Penn Place 2, 643 Broad Street, cross South Oak Street and South 6th Street on McFarland. Station 7 duty crew, in Marysboro, East Penn Place 2, 643 Broad Street, cross South Oak Street and South 6th Street on McFarland.

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Copley Borough, 839 Catherine Drive, Crossroads Barber Drive, and Bernice Drive, ALS backstand.

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Romero, 517 Diamond Street, cross of Pine Street and Spooner Avenue. Inland Heart Problem, Station 67, Bladenton Borough, 517 Diamond Street, cross of Pine Street and Cooner Avenue, ALS Heart Problems.

Meadows Township, 1730 Blue Barn Road, crosses Crowser Road and Chapman's Road. A-list reading problem, 1662 South Whitehall Township, 1730 Blue Barn Road, crosses Crowser Road and Chapman's Road. A-list reading problem.

Salisbury Township, 325 East Montgomery Street, across South Dalton Street and Cypress Avenue, Bayless, chest pain. 1873, Salisbury Township, 325 East Montgomery Street, across South Dalton Street and Cypress Avenue, Bayless, chest pain.

I'm from McCutcheon Township, 1002 Cherry Tree Crossing, across of Turkey Ridge Road and Brandon Run Circle. Feel a sick person. Station 62, up from McCutcheon Township, 1002 Cherry Tree Crossing, across of Turkey Ridge Road and Brandon Run Circle. Feel a sick person.

Hall Township, Longhorn Steakhouse, 1035 Grape Street, Cross of Ring Road, BLS Fall. Station 62 in the Whitehall Township to Longhorn Steakhouse, 1035 Grape Street, Cross of Ring Road, BLS Fall.

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Cross Recovery Drive and Saucon Valley Road, Ellis Ballpark.

Township, Britton Hill Village, 1263 South Intercept Boulevard, Room 113, across Oakley Lane and Satchery Road, Vila Swabagam. Station 62, Salisbury Township, Britton Hill Village, 1263 South Intercept Boulevard, Room 113, across Oakley Lane and Satchery Road, Vila Swabagam.

Hadley Borough, 113 South 9th Street, crosses Ruth Alley and Center Street for Elizabeth. 675 Fed Crew, 65 Hadley Borough, 113 South 9th Street, crosses Ruth Alley and Center Street, Elizabeth.

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North Hatchet, 1880 Stillstone Road, room 162, cross up East Road, Payless, unknown problem. Station 75 Second Crew, Hanover Township, 1880 Steelstone Road, room 162, cross of East Road, Bayless, unknown problem.

Capital Township, 518 Parkway Road, crossing Oakley Road and Midland Road. I lost all of them. Station 62, Capital Township, 518 Parkway Road, crossing Oakley Road and Midland Road. I lost all of them.

Albertusboro, 119 West 2nd Street, cross Walnut Street and Sesame Street, ALS Boston. Station 66, Albertusboro, 119 West 2nd Street, cross Walnut Street and Sesame Street, ALS Boston.

Whitehall Township, St. Louis Care Now, 2402 MacArthur Road, room number 3, cross the Scott Avenue in the jug handle, ALS allergic reaction. Station 62, Whitehall Township, St. Louis Care Now, 2402 MacArthur Road, room number 3, cross Scott Avenue in the jug handle, ALS allergic reaction.

Subletto Township, 5 South Cedarbrook Road, cross South 41st Street and West Walnut Street, BLS 407, Station 62. Subletto Township, 5 South Cedarbrook Road, cross South 41st Street and West Walnut Street, BLS 407.

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Cross Oakley Lane and Fish Hatchery Road, ALS, Bobble Sound, Station 62, South Ray Township. Lobby of Britton House Village, 1263 South Cedar Crest Boulevard. Cross Oakley Lane and Fish Hatchery Road, ALS, Bobble Sound.

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2: I'll be going to the scene. I know they were working on the alarm system yesterday. I'll let you know as soon as they get there.

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1: On scene. Make this Sasonic Road Command. Nothing evident from the exterior. Large warehouse.
2: Operation Hill City in Command, 1351. Do you need further alerting?
1: Negative. I'll be contacting property management here.
2: Have one.

0: Sonic Road Command to 4611. Upon arrival, I'd like you to stop at the fire pump building. This is the Aldi building. And see what kind of alarm you have there.
1: Understood.
0: Check and see if the fire pump's running. We're going to be on the opposite side.

0: is not running. The alarm panel is showing a sprinkler from riser number 7.
1: Affirmative, we got that too. If you can get through that gate, go down to riser 7. It should be marked on the outside of the building.
0: Understood.
1: We got people entering from this side. Just come down by our 41.

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1: Okay, in the knox box there for the room, there should be a key for that.
0: Yeah, I got a key, all it does is spin in the tumbler.
1: Lovely, okay. We'll try and get access from that. Those crews heading over that way, they can try and let you in.
2: 4555 to command, I'm at the door now.

0: 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You want to try for a reset and see if it holds?
1: I've been trying. It doesn't hold. I'll try one more time.
0: Understood. Yeah, there's definitely something leaking by on the driver.

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You can talk to him and see what's what.

0: Reps here. He's making contact with the fire suppression company. What are your wishes with all of us?
1: Well, at this point, we're going to have to keep the alarm on in the alarm mode. We can't reset it. We could just go available and just have them provide a fire watch. Have them come over and talk to me over here first.
0: Understood. I'll secure the door here and then I'll send everybody else your way.
1: Okay, thank you.

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1: I can if you want me to.
0: Why'd you shut it off, wait a couple minutes, and then reopen it and see if there might be dirt stuck there that's causing the problem?
1: Alright. It doesn't matter what's leaking by is above the valve itself.
0: Affirmative, that would stop the leak. It's the valve coming through.
1: Okay, I'll shut it down.

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I understood.

0: 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Building was turned over to the property owner. Michelle Frank's available. They're going to have the alarm system on test until they can get the workers here.
1: 1425. Thank you.

Whitehall Township, Whitehall Manor, 1177 6th Street, room Bravo 28, cross of West Union Street and American Street, be a listed person. Station 62, Whitehall Township, Whitehall Manor, 1177 6th Street, room B Bravo 28, cross of West Union Street and American Street, be a listed person.

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Station 62, South Whitehall Township, Blooming Crest, Greenwood Building, 800 Houseman Road, apartment 303, across Bluebird Lane and Blooming Crest Drive, ALS unknown problem.

White House Township, 1956 Alberta Drive, cross of Sunset Drive and Red Haven Alley, ALS Public Dump, Station 62, White House Township, 1956 Alberta Drive, cross of Sunset Drive and Red Haven Alley, ALS Public Dump.

to the apartments, 1901 London Street, apartment 204. 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

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Station 62, Whitehall Township, 332 6th Street, cross Pennsylvania Street, Vila Slovakum.

Whitehall Township, Zephyr Parks and Playground, 1975 South Avenue, at the baseball field, across the Bellevue Drive and Watchunk Road, feel a traumatic injury. Station 62, Whitehall Township, Zephyr Park and Playground, 1975 South Avenue, at the baseball field, across the Bellevue Drive and Watchunk Road, feel a traumatic injury.

Washington Township, Old Post End, 3337 Old Post Road, close to Church Street, Route 873, ALS seizure. Station 67, Washington Township, the Old Post End, 3337 Old Post Road, close to Church Street, Route 873, ALS seizure.

Hanover Township, Red Robin, 1875 Airport Road, cross of Catasauqua Road and Airport Center Road, ALS painting. Station 75, second crew, Hanover Township, Red Robin, 1875 Airport Road, cross of Catasauqua Road and Airport Center Road, ALS painting.

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Loma Fuente Township, 2639 Willing Green Drive, across of Willing Green Place. Station 66, Loma Fuente Township, 2639 Willing Green Drive.

Washington Township, Route 309 at Packer Road in front of the Wawa for motor vehicle accident involving a motorcycle. Station 72, Station 27, Upper Saucon Township, Route 309 at Packer Road, on 309 in front of the Wawa, motor vehicle accident involving a motorcycle.

0: at least involved in motorcycles. Caller said they could not tell if there was more than one vehicle involved. Motorcycle was down, the rider is up, stumbling around with a helmet.
1: 36.

Allentown TV Apartments, 1901 Linden Street, across North 20th Street and North 19th Street, in apartment 204, Ellis Ball, station 62 in place of station 78, City of Allentown. TV Apartments, 1901 Linden Street, apartment 204, across North 20th, North 19th, Ellis Ball.

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1: Racing car.
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0: Lake County, the rescue 27, 827 unit responding route 309 and Pastor Road. For Chief 27 and EMS on scene, you can recall.

Salisbury Township, 758 East of Mace Avenue by the pool, cross of Potomac Street and South Robert Street, intermediate sick person. Station 73, second crew, Salisbury Township, 758 East of Mace Avenue by the pool, cross of Potomac Street and South Silver Street, intermediate sick person.

South Lake Township, 758 East of Mesa Avenue. We'll cross the Potomac Street in South Gilbert. Intermediate sick person, station 72 in place of station 73 second crew, South Lake Township, 758 East of Mesa Avenue. By the pool across the Potomac Street and South Silver Street, intermediate sick person,

Country Township, Lehigh Commons, 1680 Spring Creek Road, room 218, West Long Meadow Drive and Lower McCundry Road, ALS breathing problems. Station 66, Lower McCundry Township, Lehigh Commons, 1680 Spring Creek Road, room 218, cross Rolling Meadow Drive and Lower McCundry Road, ALS breathing problems.

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Station 81, Wawa Township, Wawa 3321, Route 100, cross Grandview Drive and West Main Street, Firstville.

White House Ship Center, White Hall, 2741 MacArthur Road, Room 2, Cross Barrel Avenue, and East Settler Drive, ALS testing. Station 62, White House Township, House Center at White Hall, 2741 MacArthur Road, Room 2, Cross of Barrel Avenue, and East Settler Drive, ALS testing.

0: 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Responding still.
1: I have a trooper car that's over. He requests a fire response.

Laramacunji Township to Wawa, 3321 Route 100, across the Grandview Drive and West Main Street, Firstville. Station 81, Laramacunji Township to Wawa, 3321 Route 100, across the Grandview Drive, West Main Street, Firstville, second alert.

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Station 62, Whitehall Township, 1293 Ellsworth Drive, cross Echo Drive and Orchard Drive, realistic percent.

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Calling is 4750 West Tillman Street, Cross Broadway, and Street Drive, Analyst Falkenstein. Station 62, Subway on Sunset. Ollie is 4750 West Tillman Street, Cross Broadway, and Street Drive, Analyst Falkenstein.

Pat of Stockwell Borough, 971 Bridge Court, across of Bridge Street, North 15th Street, BLS Ball. Station 75 Second Crew, Pat of Stockwell Borough, 971 Bridge Court, across of Bridge Street, North 14th Street, BLS Ball.

Maysboro, 4 East Burger Street, cross of West Burger Street and William Street for lift assist. Station 7, duty crew. To Maysboro, 4 East Burger Street, cross of West Burger Street and William Street for lift assist.

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Salisbury Township, East Mesa Avenue, and Sutterfield Road. For patient evaluation of the spill, station 20, station 73, second crew, Salisbury Township, East Mesa Avenue, and Sutterfield Road. For patient evaluation of the spill.

South Whitehall Township, 4149 Cracker Sport Road, across the Buck Trail Road in Deerfield Drive, residential fire alarm. Station 32, Engine 11, Tower 3, South Whitehall Township, 4149 Cracker Sport Road, across the Buck Trail Road in Deerfield Drive, residential fire alarm.

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0: down to 220. Chief 20. Just as info, it's a newer Ford Ranger pickup. Dark in color, blue or black, and it's reported to have a thin blue line, front lights in place. It's got front end damage.
1: Thank you.

0: Steve, which way did it leave? Was it?
1: Went towards South Hill. It almost hit a secondary vehicle at Wild Street, heading in towards the borough at a high rate of speed, from what I'm being told.
0: 10-4.
1: I have a potential license plate. Don't put it in the car.
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Station 72 in place of Northampton County, Station 13. Lower South Compassion, Northampton County, 1814, Felicity Lane, Cross Karen Drive and Deaning Way, Los Palmasum.

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0: 10-4, switch over to op 2. We got to start working off of that today.

Airport Road and North Lincoln Avenue, apartment number 4, cross 633 to South Lincoln Avenue. Illness diabetic problem, station 67104 10 North Lincoln Avenue, apartment number 4, cross Hickory Street and South Lincoln Avenue. Illness diabetic problem.

Township, Delos, 2650 MacArthur Road, at the entrance, across the West Sutler Drive, Everhart Road, ALS sick person. Station 62, Whitehall Township, at the entrance to Lowe's, 2650 MacArthur Road, across West Sutler Drive, Everhart Road, ALS sick person.

Salisbury Township, 1455 Great Street, cross of Essex Road and Sussex Road, CLS Medical Alert Alarm Station, 63 Salisbury Township, 1455 Great Street, cross of Essex Road and Sussex Road, CLS Medical Alert Alarm.

Fountain Hill Borough, 619 South Hofford Street. Cross Wiley Street and Sioux Street, ALS breathing problem. Station 73, Fountain Hill Borough, 619 South Hofford Street. Cross Wiley Street and Sioux Street, ALS breathing problem.

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0: 4251.
1: 4251, 4230, off the area. Nothing evident.

0: Presente. 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It fell out of their vehicle. There is no accident. You can recall unit.
1: Fire 46, fire 42 units responding to the motor vehicle accident. Unknown injuries, 1489 North Ave Boulevard. Fire 4250, no issues. Recall the assignment, 1752.
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1: Received.

Lower McCutchey Township, Leah Commons, room 133 Alpha, 1680 Spring Creek Road, cross streets Rolling Meadow Drive and Lower McCutchey Road for a deal of 12 victims. Station 66, Lower McCutchey Road, 1680 Spring Creek Road at Leah Commons, room 133A, cross streets Rolling Meadow Drive, Lower McCutchey Road for a deal of 12 victims.

Lower Saucon Township, 1570 Saucon Valley Road, for an NVA with injuries. Station 72, in place of Station 13. Lower Saucon Township, 1570 Saucon Valley Road, for an NVA with injuries.

Hanover Township, 910, 1880 Steelstone Road, in the rear lot, cross street of East Road for MVA pedestrian struck, station 75, station 33, Hanover Township, 910, Hanover, 1880 Steelstone Road, in the rear lot, cross street of East Road for MVA pedestrian struck,

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0: Step 4 Assistant 33. There's a male in a black Honda, supposedly ran into a female. She's on the ground saying she can't feel her feet. State police, servant group.

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